0: 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City Sky secures one. 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

0: 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He's good to go for a domestic AMB and 209A. Last seen wearing a blue checkered hoodie, black male, in the area of Park Drive.
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0: We're looking for OLN number now, sir.
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0: 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Can you meet Cambridge at 400 Mount Auburn for a 16?
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2: H2H4, this patrols. We have a OLN for that party. Sierra 67. 626782. Sierra 6762 6782. Leroy Abernathy Mosley.
0: H4C.
3: 1423H4. I'll start out to assist with that Mount Auburn call from Soldiers Hill.
0: Proceed, sir. Thank you. It was an OnStar activation, so.
3: Proceed, all advice.

0: search for minor injuries near airbag deployment, so we keep the tow car.
1: Red 2, do you need EMS?
0: Fire department code 4, they're going to assist with that injury, sir.
1: Just one tow or two?
0: Single car.

0: 83, the Route 2 area patrols. One calls with a wrong way driver, Route 2 westbound at the Emerson Hospital. One call going west in the eastbound lane. One call.
1: Is at the Concord Rotary. Finishing up the stop.

0: It's a postcode commercial. So you can cancel live tunnel cameras, we'll do their thing.
1: Press you, sir, I'll cancel the tow.
2: 3653 at A3.
3: Two car northbound in the area of 13. One left lane, one right lane. 2060 if you head that way to assist.
4: We're just shutting down Route 2 at Baker Avenue as a precaution as I pass through. It's going to be unfounded. Past Emerson all the way to Sudbury. 17.

0: Hey, dude, you can call Congress, let them know that they can open up the road. They have it blocked in Sudbury and Baker Ave. Not sure if they have the message.
1: Received. 8-4, change of plans. I need MFC still out here. Copy, 8-4.
2: Sir, can you go again?
1: Change of plans. We need MFC still out here.
2: Received. I'll get Bostonian.
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1: Ocean at Beach Street.
0: Sir, that party's going to be in front of the BK bar. I guess he's banging on the window. The manager's going to meet you. How's that?
1: Received. I see him out front here.
2: 991's on a 4 as well.
0: Received.

0: 2060, 86. Providing a courtesy transport, one female party, study mileage when you're ready. But 9805.4. I have the call taken care of.
1: 2-21-24.

0: 1865. Sir, once you clear that, I'm taking on multiple calls of a median disabled or single car, 93 northbound Elm Street, exit 45.
1: Received. Should be cleared in 2 mics.
0: Appreciate it. I'll tell you.

991-5. Just going to be giving this mail party a ride to 561 Beach Street in Revere.

H2H4 and H4 Patrol, cancel the Volo out of Boston for Leroy Abernathy Mosley. He is in custody with Boston.

0: 0181104.
1: 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That was 30.

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0: 2060H6, transport complete. Ending mileage when you're ready. 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

0: 1865 to Station A. We're going to have the left lane taken, 93 northbound, prior to the state line.
1: Received.

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1: Thank you.
0: So that party has been dropped off at his residence. All the information will be added to the logs.

0: cruises Linfield PD looking for a vehicle involved in a hit and run. Black pickup truck, heavy passenger side damage, missing house caps. 20 minutes old, last thing going towards PD.
1: Five.

0: 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Wellington Circle.
1: Sir, code 22, reports a single car, 16, is going to be Fellsway Bridge, heading toward Assembly Square. Unknown injuries.
2: Outside of...
0: 36, I'll be on a 4 right now.
1: Receive, sir. Survive on any tows needed.
0: A4, we're going to need one tow.

0: 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City has been notified. 382.
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0: 1201A1, Cody's has that. 1855 West Office, 573 left front track open.
1: Hey, Anderson.

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South exit 43. Sir, just took one call of a pedestrian 213 eastbound, east of Route 93.

1865, J1. Sir, any more calls in the pedestrian? Negative, sir. Proceed, don't found it. I'll be 17.

0: A1, 1865.
1: 213 eastbound, exit 3.
2: Sir, I got a report of a 2-car, 93 southbound, part of Commerce Way. Code 22 is in a gray Yukon in the BDL. Other involved vehicle is about half mile prior to it.
0: 36.
2: No injuries or toes for the Yukon owner, unknown on the other party.
0: 36.
2: A1.
0: Stop me, Sheehan's, 93 southbound, Friday River Road, 402 on a Camry.
2: 36.

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0: Sir, if you start me a tow for a Honda Accord, we're 93 South, Florida Commerce Way. And just advise Mass DOT, they took out a sign, the entering Woburn sign, on the right side. 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

0: 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It's going to be owner of Mass Red 6, Victor, Foxtrot, Sierra 49. Repeating 6, Victor, Foxtrot, Sierra 49. Hondo Accord.
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0: 6.
1: PVD will pay for it. They're getting reports of a PT on its side. A Centennial Drive there on 128, the on ramp. Do you have any calls on that?
0: Negative, sir.
1: Alright, it's Donna Cruz over there. If you can stop one of those

0: Hey, sir, I'll be on a 6. This is the on-ramp of Stereo Drive to 120 southbound.
1: Where is this?

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1: 81.
0: Start me, Sheehan's 185 southbound, prior to 93, for an abandoned Acura.
2: 4935, code 5.
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1: 16 at Boston. 93 north, just before 28. I have a single car 16 spin out. If you could head that way, no injuries, no one toe.
2: Good evening, sir. 93-213, if you can make your way, 93 northbound, prior to exit 33 for a three car, two cars in the travel lane, one in the BDO. Wilmington EMS and ANS are already en route.
3: Evening, sir, the cell.
2: Thank you. Route 3 northbound prior to exit 86 for a two car. I already have Lowell Fleet en route in EMS.
4: See, sir, be advised I'll be in spare cruiser 1866.
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1: 86.
0: Off with the spin out, northbound over in the Fonset. One car, doesn't look like any PI, but I need to tow out a cruiser, please, as well.
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0: 442A1, do you know if the 6 of that is going to be north or south of Concord Street?
1: Should be Pride, exit 33. Wilmington Fire should be off of this.

0: 8884. I'll be on a 4. Station A, I'm going to have the right lane taking 93 northbound prior to 28. 16 is in the wood line.
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1: Go ahead, northbound passing 25.
0: Sir, 93 north in the area of exit 24. I have a single car spin out into the guardrail. Airbag deployment, no injuries, one tow. If you could head that way.
1: Received.

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0: Affirm, I have Stevens with the flatbed coming out.
1: Four Stevens on 4.

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0: 1066A1. I'll be on 4.
1: Hey. 442A1, can you take 2, please? Yankee 790. Copy center. 6 kilo Yankee 43, and that's 6 kilo Yankee 43. Both of those are going to be owner operated.

0: 1866 A1, Loseley has one, I'll be 17.
1: Free to you, sir. Sir, if you can help out on 93, it's going to be 93 southbound in the area of exit 37. We have a single car into the embankment in the woodland. No injuries.
0: Received. I'll start heading that way.
2: 442 A1, I'll be 17 ANS secured 2. I'll make my way over to those 93 by mile marker 37. Was that north or south?
1: That was southbound, sir. Vehicle's going to be off in the woodland.
2: Appreciate it.

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1: Search. Trying to keep track of things over here. Is that a DNS continual drive all set there?
0: A6A2, station A. Still being the winch out right now. Still got the ramp closed.
1: Yeah, that's safe.

0: 442-81 on a 4.
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1: 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I'll be 17. All lanes gonna be back open.
2: Station A has it. Ava, 783, sir. You have that direct?
1: I do, sir. 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

0: 1597, sir. 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
1: Received. Thank you.
0: No, thank you for your help, sir.
2: 1597, sir. Thank you.
1: Anytime.

0: 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PC for the RO, Howard Key Gonia, born in 2000, out of Haverhill, believed to be heading back to that address, 39 Railroad Ave in Haverhill. Left Andover about 15 to 20 minutes ago, unknown direction of travel.
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1: Brown Circle Revere, I have Mass Reg 5 November, Mike Echo 55, 5 November, Mike Echo 55, stop 58 inquiries. If you could just let me know if there's anything outstanding on that.
0: Racing number.
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1: Sir, if you get any calls in the DMV, 93 northbound, right at 28 Alpha, those parties are all set. They're waiting for AAA.
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0: All right, so it's going to be negative goal, negative one for this vehicle at this time. The vehicle seems to get around a lot. Some citations issued by us and also the locals.
1: Received, thank you.

0: 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Are you heading 93 north to the Columbia Road off ramp?
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0: 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Just use caution, Route 60 prior to Riviera Street, heavy flooding.
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0: 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Mark Lanes, one call.
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0: So if you make the flip, 93 South, mile 38, the 911 reports, single car 16, potentially a rollover. When we send a route, ANS also route.
1: Region.

0: 442 A1. Be on a 4 with that. It's going to be about a quarter mile before exit 38.
1: Re-chaser, is it the median or BDL?
0: BDL, sir.

0: 442A1, you can update EMS, there's no PI, so they can continue for precautionary.
1: Caesar.
0: You can take a plate, it's going to be mass 2, Victor, Papa, Victor, 7-2, and mass 2, Victor, Papa, Victor, 7-2.

442A1. Owner's going to be a passenger, if you can take a license for the operator. Mass Sierra 6240, 3490. 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

0: Station A, Shoal H Patrol, Solo out of Newton. Solo out of Newton for an overdue motorist driving a 2017 Mercedes C300 Coupe, color blue. Mass Reg, 1 Kilo Sierra Lima 6-1. Vehicle is being operated by Mass OLN Sierra Alpha 660-1162. Toddy left Watertown approximately 11:30 p.m. last night, headed for Beacon Street in Wavin, has not arrived home yet. Operator does suffer from bipolar. Mass Reg, 1 Kilo Sierra Lima 6-1.
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0: 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All doors and windows seem secure. I'll be 17.
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No injuries, possibly one toe, if you can check it out.

Station H, Village Patrols, cancel the Bolo out of Newton for 1 kilo Sierra Lima 6-1. That was the blue Mercedes. Potty has been located. 1 kilo Sierra Lima 6-1, cancel the Bolo. H out, 0330.

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0: Sir, just up ahead, 93 North, in the area of exit 38. Just one call for a 2-car 16. Both cars should be off in the BDL. Unknown PI, unknown tows.
1: Received. You can show me on a 4. I'm coming up on that now. Looks like it's going to be about a mile prior to Bascom.

0: 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I'll be on the 404-442.
1: Gas call DMV, northbound, mapping 13.2 in the right lane. I believe it's in the vicinity of the North Asia depot.

0: 442-81. 81. Cancel the tow. This is going to be a DMV with two vehicles pulled over trying to assist with a flat tire. I'll be 17.
1: Thank you, Victor.

0: 16736 on the floor.
1: 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I'm trying to push it off.
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0: 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A DMV, you're looking for a silver Ford Explorer. It's going to be east thorough westbound after the BU Bridge exit.
1: 603, how's that?
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0: 86 Air Control, long call State 911. 93 South, approaching exit 12, erratic operation on Mass Ridge, 1 Tango, Kilo Hotel 24. Mark Lanes, one call.
1: Seventeen ninety four is it?

0: Roger to 86. Sir, 95 northbound, just south of exit 59. Can you alert Mass DOT that a trash bag exploded in the left lane? No major hazards in the roadway, just a lot of debris.
1: This is

0: 6684. I got something showing Sturo West, but Sturo East, just after the double tree. I'm seeing a car with its hazard on. I'll make a flip for it.
1: Okay, 4-2.

0: 88684, disregard. I got that vehicle, Sturro West, in the left lane, just prior to the North Harvard Street exit.
1: 8-4-2.

0: H2H4. Ma'am, I'm not sure if you have this. Boston just gave us a code 16 with injuries, 60 Charles Gate West.
1: Not sure if that's one of the same with what our trip is off with now.
0: She also said fires on scene.
1: No, we don't have that. Any H4 patrols in the area, 60 Charles Gate West.

0: 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I can break free when the tow gets here, but we're in a tough spot.
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0: I'm headed to Charles Gate. I'll be on Fresh Pond.

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0: One, single car.
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0: 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Zesco says that I'll be providing a courtesy transport to one female back to the barracks. Starting mileage 134201. 134201.
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0: 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I'd be advised I'll be spare cruiser 1666 for the remainder of the shift.
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1: 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I'll be on a 4 with that. I'm moving them into the parking lot of Station Landing.
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1: Sir, you have a disabled truck right there. 95 northbound at... Sorry, 95 northbound at Story Ave. The gentleman was making his way to get gas. I just brought him up to the gas station. He'll be making his way back.
0: Received. Thank you, sir.

0: 842-1402. Sir, if you can check on a minor two-car involved in the tractor trailer, it's going to be 93 North Ramp to 95 South. It looks like the TT took out the driver's mirror, and initially she lost sight of the vehicle, but it's pulled over. It's just a language barrier there.
1: Receive.

0: 1356A6. Good morning, sir. I'm just code 5 for your guest patrol. I'm en route from 82's area.
1: Steve, we have you down as 195.
0: Appreciate it. Thank you.

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1: 299.
0: Sir, 95 southbound at the 43 Alpha on the third lane of travel for a single car code 16. They're still in the active travel lane. That starts you to tow an EMF that way.
1: Received in route.

0: Hey, the Cruise is out of Methuen. 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
0: Sir, I have a Schlage heading to the Ramada to help out with the DMV. Cell phone.
1: Received, I'll be en route.
0: The Nissan worked in.
1: Received.
2: Yeah, 2:59, you're
3: set. How's that, thank you, sir.

0: So it was a DMV northbound on 93 between the ramps and 95. It's a Honda CIV. He's all set at his own helping route. I have nothing showing on that paper exchange.
1: They're either going to be on 95 at this point or she cleared.
0: Yeah, I checked 93 north on the ramp to 95 and I went down 95 a little bit. I didn't see anything.
2: See,

3304. 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
0: Sir, you're still stuck on the third lane.
1: Confirm.
0: All right, I'm coming southbound on Route 3. Give you some more lights.
1: Steve, I have Middlesex on a 4 right now with me.

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1: 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It's gonna be RO.
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0: 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You just saw a contact map dot. The RO stated that there's possibly some guide rail damage, possibly a mile back, half mile back.
1: Receive, sir.
2: $299, is it PDL or a median?
0: Median. A3 has it.

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0: 1817 Avery. Sorry, I was on a short floor there. I was getting in the way, though. Selby code 5. There's no damage there. It's a concrete median. See where he hit. To let TOT know.
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1: Hey, it's on, sir.
0: Sir, code 5.
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0: A1 to 1160. 93 by 495. Sir, could you take a swing by 90? So it should be the on ramp. 22 reported a single vehicle crash pickup truck on the on ramp from exit 43 Alpha to 43 to 93 North. She said she was coming from 110 in Methuen going northbound on 93. Only one call, saying a pickup truck.
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2: A1 on 93 South River Road, making my flip at Abolo.
0: Briefing, so it sounds like it was, could be one of those exits. She did say it was going northbound. But coming from 110 from the
2: door. Please see if I have a second.

0: 52-21-81. That's affirmative. It's from 110 to 93 North, half on the ramp. Look like Mattoon Cruiser. I'm making my flip. We'll buy 182.
1: Receive, sir. Thank you.
2: 1160 northbound, taking 43 off of now.
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1: A1 has it, just got off the phone. Cody's en route.
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2: So transfer from 911, single vehicle, code 16, Route 1 North at Salem Street. I started a toll.
1: En route.
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2: Briefing.

0: 23-1827.
1: 3 South Billerica.
0: Sir, Route 3 northbound at the 79th in the middle lane of travel for a ladder on the roadway.
2: Steve. 3199 to that cruiser. I just overshot that. That's in the middle lane just prior to 79.
1: Where is it?
0: Sir, call is up. I put the plate and owner's information.
1: Very few, thank you.
2: It might be fiber optic wires, but caller concerned. She saw an open box with wires exposed, so I confirm.
3: Was that in front of the museum of science?
2: Somewhere on the Gilmore Bridge, heading from the train station towards Museum of Science, O'Brien Highway. Should be on a utility pole.
1: Appreciate it.

0: 385. There's nothing on the main line. I'm going to have to circle back to the ramps.
1: Receive.
2: H, Rob, you're on the phone.

0: K-5 to those cruisers. Just called the Code 22 reported saying that it was a Route 1 North ramp to Salem Street. Gonna be looking for a sedan.
1: 61485, I advise that vehicle right now. I'm just backing up on the ramp to grab it.
0: Reese, just advise if you need EMS.
1: Eight five, please on the four as well.
0: Reese.

0: 1827A3. That ladder has been removed. It's in the grass area on the right side, BDL, if you want to advise MassDOT.
1: See you, sir. Thank you.

0: 22 patrols. One call of an erratic, described as a white van with possibly mass plates, last seen 95 northbound approaching 81. High rate of speed, using all lanes. One call.
1: 314 has it, 95 southbound way station.

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0: B17, medical refusal sign. Cody secures 1, B17. Thank you, 5221.
1: A1 has it.
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0: Sir, easy travels. You mind checking on debris? Northbound, about a mile prior to Freeport, in the left lane. It should be a bumper.
1: Reese is hopping on Granite now.

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0: 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We'll be 17.
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0: 328, station A. Route 16 East at Boston Tree. Can I get 11 and 14 on a name, date of birth?
1: Right.
0: Lassov, McKnife, Mike, Charlie, Kilo, November, India, Golf, Hotel, Tango, first of Christopher, common spelling. Date of birth, 7/15/1998.
1: Bye.

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0: Is that your 14, Sean, suspended out of New Hampshire, nothing in Mass. He does have a triple I out of Florida for 94 feet.
1: Repeat, thanks, Jim.
2: Reach 280, all set.
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0: Street at 299.
1: 299.
0: Sir, Route 2 eastbound and Lincoln for Bedford Road. Two car code 16. One of the parties is going to be pulled over at the Tracy's mobile center over there on Bedford Road in Lincoln. Just got the call from Lincoln. One of the parties is complaining of neck pain. Seems to be a very minor negative on toes.
1: Tracy's en route.
2: A5.
1: I'm off with a two-car, right at the Nahan Rotary. Did you start EMS at a party here at Citizen Site?
2: Receive.
1: I'm going to be right at Johnny's Market.
2: Receive.

0: 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Just EMS with precaution there.
1: Thank you.
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0: 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Sign me a tow, southbound 12.4.
1: See you, Delta.
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1: Thank you.
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1: My apologies, receiver.

81 to 1334. Sir, could you swing by Route 3 southbound, mile marker 88.4? Only one car on it, no other calls of a vehicle going from the right side of the highway all the way to the left. Unknown if it crashed to the guardrail or not, but they did see it go into the median. Receive in route. You should be looking for a dark color sedan.

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0: 86, Schlager, how's that 72? Sir, I got nothing showing. I'll be 17.
1: Pretty soon, sir. Thank you. It's just that one call.

0: 8-4-23-04. 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It's going to be prior to 27, the left median. I'll start a tow that way. It's going to be a small sedan.
1: Shoot. 5223 copies that direct, sir. I'm making the flip at Concord Street, Wilmington. Now I'll make my way there.

0: 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That was prior to 27.
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0: 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Sir, any further calls on that left lane disabled prior to Martindale?
1: Negative, sir.
0: Sir, I checked from exit 25 up to the Globe Leaf by, and nothing found up the code 17.
1: Shave, I'll cancel Stevens.
2: I have that direct. I have the same results.

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0: headed northbound. Look at the 7 Alpha November 966. 7 Alpha November 966. Comes back to a 2015 Honda Civic sedan color gray with mail party out of North Andover. And it's a stolen motor vehicle out of Billerica. Billerica pursued it about 5 minutes ago. Last seen headed northbound on Boston Road in Billerica.
1: A5 receive.
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Had a Bill Ricca. They got behind a stolen motor vehicle on Boston Road in Bill Ricca last season.

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1: Yes, officer.
0: On a motor vehicle, stop 90 feet north, just north of Woburn Street. I'll be off that. It's going to be a verbal. Can you start a call for me?
1: Frank,
0: what's the place? Libby Mass, Reg 5, Romeo, Romeo, Juliet 27. Copy one. On Math, Orland, Sierra Alpha, 967-0294. 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

0: 1917, 596. I'm southbound 125. 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
1: No, that should be all set. I'm giving him a verbal. Just strong language barrier. 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

H4 to 480. Soldiers Field Road by North Beacon Street, the IHOP. 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

0: 4 ADH4. 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
1: Negative, this is from AAA. I started B&B. 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

0: 4. Come here on final for now. I got nothing shown from North Beacon all the way up to Birmingham.
1: Appreciate it. All my B&B. Thank you.

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1: Stand by, sir.
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0: It's 4480.
1: Starter westbound.
0: Starter reports. Go 22 reports. Two car 16. Buzz double tree. Sounds like you overpassed over Western Ave. Hard to tell. Something one, maybe two.
1: Received.

0: 1402, go through traffic, sir.
1: So not sure if it's on Mass Highway or DCR, but a couple of the intersections on McGrath Highway by Somerville Ave and Medford Street over by the Mercedes-Benz dealership, the lights are on flash.
0: Yep, I got a call on that. I'm going to stop Mass Highway for that. 84-328.
2: Bell's Way, Wellington, Medford.
0: Sir, if you and another cruiser could respond, Mystic View Road in the back by the Target and the Costco, as I was, the Costco. And just make contact with the female party. 5 Zulu Hotel, Hotel 66, 5 ZHH66. Encore just called. This vehicle was a Bolo from an incident last week regarding a brush fire. They reviewed their camera footage, and it looks like it's the same vehicle and the same female party. She's at the same location. If you could make your way and make contact with her.
3: H4480. My bad on that. It's going to be Cambridge Street overpass.
2: Mystic View Road by the Costco. In Everett.
1: Can you have Brighton send a patrol over there if it's on the overpass? It's going to be on them.
0: Behind Costco. It's a white Honda HR-V. That female has pink hair, I believe.

0: 4, looks like it happened in the intersection. It's coming on us.
1: Received. You have B&B en route. Let me know if you need them or if you need them for 2.
0: All right. Report all set.
2: Retweet. It's just stop an ID at this time. I believe they sent someone there as well.
0: 2S, Pride of 495.
3: Sir, 2 car code 16, 495 northbound at the mile marker 88.4. Started low fleet that way for 1.

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0: Sir, Cambridge Street, that's Soldiers Field. Can you start a bus EMS for an adult female for just a minor back pain?
2: Day 4 to Station A.
3: Yes, sir.
2: Do you happen to have a related case for that Volo? And if you do, if you don't mind just attaching it to my call, I'm starting now for the agency assistance.
3: I can't find a related case for it for GEU. If so, I'll give him a call, find out.
2: Steve, I think they're just trying to figure it out. They were reviewing the camera footage. It just got bounced around from Everett and GEU security.

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2: Sir, party off Columbia, Cusco Circle, got hit off of her bike vehicle flag. Slowly bleeding and in pain. I have a callback number if you need it.
1: Receive, we'll take it, but we have EMS going.
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1: Route
3: 18 27 83, I'll be on a 4.
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1: Okay, receive. We're going out momentarily.
2: Page to 480 EMS en route from Boston. 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
1: 480 has it. Wait, I'm on a 4, Boston EMS is with us.

0: 3362 to 866. 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We'll get back to you, okay? It doesn't look like it was a hit and run.
1: Richard.

0: 4-8, did you get a second tow there, or is it 1-5?
1: Eight 4, Austin 5 is on a 4. CMV is on a 4 as well.
0: Appreciate it. Do you guys need a second tow, or just one?
1: Negative, we're going to cancel VMBs on scene.
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0: Sir, Boston EMS secured that party at Kosciuszko Circle. Now, if you want to just contact the Boston EMS Special Ops driver, he left his med bag here.
1: Let him know.

0: 2060. Go ahead, sir. So you want to secure that and leave it at the barracks at H6?
1: Hey, affirm, will do.

0: 480H4, all cruising 17, no tows, no injuries. It's going to be a medical refusal.
1: Receive, sir. Thank you.

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1: 328.
0: We obtained an ID on that female.
2: Hey, for the station, it's in the call. Owner off.
0: All right, Steve. A4, I was told it was the second person in that car. Anybody ID that person?

0: 3-2-8, is there another operator in that? Or was there on the earlier incident?
1: T4, can you go again with that traffic?
0: Station A is inquiring if there was another occupant of that vehicle, or if you were able to ID another occupant from the date of incident.
1: No, sir. Single occupant.
2: Okay.

0: 1827A3, I'll be 17, Lowell Fleet has that vehicle. All lanes open.
1: Steve.

0: 4 to 1402. Mystic Ave in the vicinity of Foss Park for DMV in the active travel lane. Dot City Gun.
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1: Hey, it's on, sir. Good morning.
2: Sir, good morning. Code 5 on the 7th of Toshfield.
1: Steve?

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1: 86.
0: Sir, 95 South at the mile marker 66.6 in Peabody. There's an abandoned vehicle. I just tagged it. I made the log of same.

0: Ada cruises for a whole lot of Methuen, 2-5 female, possibly intoxicated, looking for a stop and hold, 5 Whiskey Fox, Victor, 6-5, 5 Whiskey Fox, Victor, 6-5. It's a gray 2016 Dodge Caravan, should be operated by the wife of the registered owner, Sierra 88-398-153, Sierra 88-398-153, Patricia. Anybody comes in contact, she's possibly intoxicated, making 2-5 statements.
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1: Just checking on your status. Is GU on scene?
0: Hey, firm, we're clear now. A follow-up invest is going to be conducted. I'm going to be on a 4 at the Costco for some, see if I can get some more camera footage.
1: Proceed.

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1: Grand Street, Lowell.
0: Gary Suster, in your travels, 495 northbound, just prior to exit 80 in Littleton, for a ladder in the middle of the roadway.
1: Steve.

0: 83 to 1827. Search took about another 6 calls on that ladder.
1: Okay, received another 6 call, Mass DOT. Maybe they have someone closer.

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0: Sir, can you respond to Memorial Drive at River Street? Cambridge, just advise we have a pedestrian strike in that area.
1: Receive.
2: Hey, sir. Good afternoon.
0: 723 Station A. Good afternoon, same traffic.
2: Afternoon, sir.
1: Two-eight-three Station A. Same traffic. Good afternoon.
2: Afternoon, sir.

0: 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I'll be on 4 Waltham PD, I'll advise.
1: Thank you, sir.

0: AT-27-83, I'm southbound passing the 81.4. Can you go with that 6 again?
1: So it's going to be 495 northbound just past Route 2. C4 had one call and put it before Route 2. However, I took about 7 calls saying it was past Route 2.
0: Where is it?
2: Who's calling H1?
3: 1861, what's the nature of the injury for that pedestrian strike?
4: 2473 to that cruiser. Right now it's going to be on Cambridge Police. The pedestrian that was struck took off to an apartment complex. Cambridge is trying to track down, so probably minor in nature. Should be all set here. For the 16 happened right in front of the bus station on River Street. I'll be 17.
2: Okay, received.
5: Duty officer, is that direct? Thank you.

0: 8-4-24-73. Go ahead, sir.
1: So the swarm's tied up at the moment. Can you respond to 165 Cambridge Park Drive? And give me a 2 on the way. It's going to be behind the L-Life station.

0: Hey, Bray, I flipped in the median in Seaboard's area. Came up the main line. Nothing showing here. I'll flip back and check the access road, but it might be in Seaboard's area.
1: Great to see you, sir.

0: 3 disregard. I think I found it. Seems like it's straddling the left lane, northbound prior to exit 80. I'll take care of it.
1: 3-2, sir.
2: If not, I can send 2304. I got a potential road rage, but party spit on the other person.
3: Receive, back and clear here.
2: If you don't mind responding to 36 Dartmouth Street in Malden, that's not where the incident occurred. But the individuals go into his grandmother's house and just take a report. He has the license plate and a description of the operator of the vehicle.
3: Received.
4: 3-2-8. Sorry, you can stand down. I'm 2 minutes out.
2: A Florida station, eh?
1: Go on, sir.
2: Sir, if you don't mind, just an attempt to ID a potential operator involved in a assault, Fells Way, at Assembly Row. It's going to be Mass Red 6, Papa Delta Zulu 85, 6 PDZ 85. It's a Subaru SUV. Comes back to NOAA Enterprises.
1: Yeah, bye.

0: 19 from a stop on Fellsway. What's the 6 of that road rage, and do we have a plate of a fleeing vehicle?
1: Hey, firm. It occurred Fellsway just outside Assembly Row, southbound on 28. The suspect vehicle 6 Papa Delta Zulu 856 PDZ85, older model Subaru Tribeca. The female operator spit on both the driver, passenger, and a child that was seated in the back seat, and fled the scene. The reporting party is going to be headed to his grandparents' house, 36 Dartmouth Street, Malden, Massachusetts. And I got 2304 headed there to take a report.
0: Received. I'll pull over the area for that vehicle.
1: Yeah, the registration comes out of NOAA Enterprises. It's an address at 216 Revere Beach Parkway in Chelsea. So it probably went eastbound to 16.
0: Received.
1: A4 to A5.
2: A5.
1: Do you have anyone on 16? Specifically 216 Revere Beach Parkway. We had a roadway, an incident on Fellsway, and looks like the vehicle comes out of 216 Revere Beach Parkway. It's a blue Subaru Tribeca 6 Papa Delta Zulu 85 6 PDZ 85.
2: There, we don't have anyone in that area at the moment. However, 1445, did you copy direct?
3: I'm on North Shore Road approaching the parkway. Can I just get that plate again?
1: 6 PDZ 85.
3: 6 Papa Delta, what's the next digit?
1: 6 Papa Delta

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0: duty office to 1156.
1: Roger.
0: Sir, can you copy a number for the medical examiner?

0: Okay, received.
1: Yes, sir, go ahead.
2: Okay, sir, 617-267-6767, option 2. The ME would like to speak to someone on scene directly.
1: Received.

0: 8-4-2-2304. 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I'm on a 4 with all the involved parties.
1: All right, I'm going to get an S number here for you. I looked up the corporation under the state. It comes, I'll give you two.

0: 66. 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If you go all the way to the end of Cambridge Park Drive where the cul-de-sac is, turn right and you can access the bike path from there.
1: The car 108 Exchange Ave in Melford. See if you can find that Tribeca there. It's not Chelsea.
2: Three C's in a row.
3: 85 to 84.
1: 84.
3: Sir, I notified Chelsea PD. Do we have a description of that female and Sierra number?
1: No Sierra number. It was a plate registered to a company. It was a white female. My cruiser's off with the. Going to be off with the victim now. He can give an updated description.
3: Received, thank you.
4: At 1445 to A4. I'm at the address in Chelsea. The vehicle's not here.
1: Received, thank you. I believe it's a complex. Vehicle is apartment 6.
4: Yeah, it's an apartment building.
5: Apartment 4.

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0: Day 2 patrols. One call of an erratic Ford F-550 dump truck, Mass Reg, X-ray 77455, X-77455, in and out of lanes, high rates of speed.
1: A2, what's the 6 of that erratic?
0: Last seen 95 southbound, near of exit 86.

0: way, that address I gave you, 108 Exchange Ave, is the owner of the company. That's what it comes back to under the state's corporation search. And then it also has that 216 Revere Beach Parkway as well.
1: I'll follow the area.

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1: Receive, I'm past the first encampment now.
2: Stage 4, cruises on scene, Cambridge Park Drive. Sir, I'm going to give you a code 3. I'm going to give you a number. We're going to need some help getting other assets in there, in that location.
0: All right, yeah, I have my personal phone.

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0: Quincy's going to be taking that party on separate charges. 17.
1: 2-6, thank you.

0: 1334.
1: Go ahead, sir.
0: Just FYI, Merrimack College Police jurisdiction is that whole area now. I did call to advise them that we're on their property.
1: Read to you, sir. There's no sighting of that vehicle. Still checking.
2: 11-6 is in the area as well.
0: I see, sir.
1: Yeah. 2053, you calling A? Yeah, what do you have at Merrimack? I'm 125-114 now.
0: Yeah, stolen motor vehicle apparently tracking in the Royal Crest. Possibility that they disabled the GPS, but it's unknown right now. But somewhere in there, you're looking for an orange Dodge Challenger. Can't miss it.
1: Got it. Thank you.

0: 116 Space Shine, just be advised, there's an undercover North Andover PD cruiser as well, following this area.
1: Did they get that from Syria? I'm not sure if they called them or not.
0: Not too sure. He's been here for the past 5 minutes. Has not seen the vehicle yet.

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1: 480.
0: Sir, a party from that 16 called. They're going to be eastbound at Langley. Eastbound.
1: Saving to myself.
0: Dave.

0: A4.
1: Remission elderly dementia. Look at the Sierra 05213863. Sierra 05213863. Ann C. Gillespie, 9/7/1944. She resides on a 10 Phillips Road in Stoneham, blocked away from the home.
0: Oh, okay, thanks. Is there anything you want me
1: to do? It's still stationary.
2: Chief, I have that. I got out 1402 in that area towards J.J. Grimm's Beach.
3: So it's nothing in plain sight as of now. I'm off with our Merrimack PD officer.
1: Steve. Thank you.

0: 6 is stationary. The Merrimack PD office is going to check in with the leasing office, see if we can get into the garages.
1: All right,
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1: I'm off with a DMV, 95 northbound, prior to 83, Newbury.
0: Received, sir. Just in your travels, we got one call, 485 southbound in the Amesbury stretch of a construction truck losing debris, buckets, and possibly a ladder. The code 22 continued on but gave a plate of New Hampshire 525-8322. New Hampshire 525-8322. Should be into the Haverhill stretch 485 at this point. Comes back to a white Ford 250.
1: Cheers, sir.
2: Copies on Washington Street, Haverhill.
0: Received, sir. No further calls in the debris it lost, but she said multiple buckets in the middle lane.
1: Hey, Joe, I'll be en route once I clear this DMV, if you can just notify Mass DOT on the debris.

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0: 1156, I'll go and escort you to the scene. Thank you.

H6 1373. Southbound the Ramada for a 2-car 16, fire 7 hard time exchange, if possible toast.

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1: What's the location of it? Is it for PD or for us?
0: It's going to be for us. Winchester got a walk-in of a party that located an AR-15 in magazines. It's going to be a sheepfold at Rock Point. It's along that little little beach area. It's like a little opening. If you look at the satellite image, it's just north of that area. They're sending a patrol, and I got my North Patrol en route. If you have someone in ballistics, too, potentially.
1: Where's the firearm now? Is it still there, or is it at Winchester?
0: It is still there. The individual went in person to Winchester PD to report it. He took some pictures and emailed it to their PD. He's going to forward them to me. I can forward it to you or to whoever's responding. But he's got a pretty good location on it. I think we can locate it. It's going to be Rock Point, the Orange Trail, and then stay to the right on that Orange Trail.

0: 84, who's going to that?
1: I have 2304 and 328 en route. Winchester's sending a cruiser as well.
2: 1295 to 84, code 5. I'll be making my way to the sheepfold. If you want to have your day shift cruiser stand down.
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0: 2304 A4. Myself and 328 are on a 4 at the Sheepfold. So far, it appears we're the only one on scene. We're going to start tracking into the woods.
1: Receive. The reporting party said gave a pretty good description of it. Winchester is en route, and he's gonna email me the photos of where it is. I can forward that to you.
0: Go 5.
2: Receive, sir. Can you head to 165 Cambridge Park Drive? This cruiser's on scene to relieve day shift cruisers. I'll give you if you give the barracks a 2, I can fill you in.
0: Received, sir. En route from Cambridge Street.

0: Bravo 5H4. We're going to need additional cruisers up there.
1: Negative. Just one would be good for now.
0: Receive, go 5.
1: Receive, sir. You're going to need the one.
2: Two 5H4, same traffic.
3: Go ahead, sir. Southbound, approach on the front row, 95.
4: We'll get the EPS to also go out there once they sign on. You just want to make your way out there. I just talked to Sergeant Janicek from K-9. Let's see if we can locate that firearm and the magazines first. If we're having difficulties at that point, then we can call someone out. He can make his way. They're all at the top shelf there.
3: At Langley Road, westbound, eastbound, sir. Fluid and speed are on the deck.
5: The shift goes on.
2: I received.
6: Yeah, any cycles. Use caution. Route 9 eastbound at Langley Road. Speed drive, fluids on the deck. Route 9 eastbound, Langley Road. Stage change clear, 1445.
2: Go ahead. DCR, have any ATVs, maybe they can drive us in. It's about 1,200 feet as the crow flies, but on foot, probably a half mile.
0: Yeah, I can make a call. We do have a gator as well. If any A4 personnel want to grab it, it's going to be over at the Pond Street pit.
2: I received
7: 1777H4. Good afternoon, code 5.
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0: 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DCR is going to fly to Gator that way. He's just going to go swap out his vehicle.
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1: Yeah, Affirmative Sarge. Once you clear Arlington, can you head to that 6 at the sheet bolts?
0: Hey, firm, I'll be in route.
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1: 1304.
2: Go ahead, sir.
1: 988 will probably beat you there. You can go ahead and secure.
2: Okay, received, sir. Thank you. The station. I'm code 4 now, and I relieved 988 a few minutes ago.
1: Brief assessment.

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4: Receive, I'll do that.

0: stationary to the A4 cruisers that are headed towards the sheepfold. Once you have located that item, do not touch it. Do not pick it up. Let's just secure the area for the time being. We'll get photos and ballistics out there.
1: We stepped off about a few mics ago. We're tracking into the woods line now. Should be at that 6 momentarily.
0: Alright, receive. Thank you, sir. Is anyone headed to Winchester PD to talk to that initial RP, or do we have any info from that party?
1: Sir, I believe the A4 desk officer has all the pertinent information regarding that.
0: Receive, I think. A4, can you confirm that?
2: Lieutenant DeRosa. From Winchester BD, he has all the information. I was just trying to get to you before he passed that along to me. He's going to email me the photos and the contact info. I could forward it.
0: Great, Duke. As long as we have it available so we can continue the invest with that RP, that's all that the office is concerned about at this time.
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0: Sir, we're on the 47. I'm not sure if my 47 is going in and out, though.
1: 32. That you're on a 4 there. That I didn't get located.
0: I can give you 2.
1: Yeah, if you don't mind. Yeah, 2304, if you don't mind, give me a 2. 6180. That would be appreciated.

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0: 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It's August. 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Rick 419 Street.
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0: 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I'll be 17 from that same 1342 standing by.
1: Northbound on 93. Can I give me an 1114 status on a Sierra 989-941? Sierra 989-99741.
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2: Is he just down for you as well?
3: I think I have it on another screen, but it was working a second ago for me.
2: Great, sir. I'm on a stop 1 north prior to Walnut Street and Tug. If possible, can I get 2 items?
3: Just stand by 1 second. Let me just run something on the other channel. Just looking to see if it's coming back or not.
2: Great, sir.
3: It's 1159. It appears that it is down.
2: Great, sir. Thank you.
3: Much of the would love to give you an 11 and 14, and it appears she just is on a 4.
1: That's what I had too. Thank you.
3: I'll be putting a ticket in momentarily.

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0: On ramp from Freeport Street in the climbing lane, southbound, you got a DMV with two gentlemen walking away from it. I'm northbound, I can't get off.
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0: 1219, it looks like they're walking back towards the Freeport ramp.
2: You see, sir. 22-23, can head that way as well.
3: 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Just advising, Ballistics and Crime Scene will be reaching out to your cell phone.
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1: 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It was, I can check the KQ. Looks like it's active.
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0: 29983. 83. Just be advised, this is a DMV. Route 2 westbound, just prior to the 127. Bravo. It's just a DMV. He has a AAA en route if you receive any calls.
1: 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Thank you.

0: 86782.
1: Southbound to exit 56 in Stoneham.
0: Sarah, getting reports of a 3 to 4 car, code 16, 95 northbound at exit 54 in the left lane. Reporting one tow necessary at this time.
1: Okay, received.

0: A6782, sir, correction on that 6. It's going to be northbound prior to 53, Route 38, and Woburn to Disco's en route.
1: Steve.

28286. I just passed it southbound. It's only gonna be a two car. It looks very minor. I'll advise on tows once I'm there.

0: 1597. Go ahead, sir. Sir, I already advised Mass DOT a while ago, but if you could, 93 northbound, somewhere in the Medford stretch, probably before 22 for a mattress that was in the left lane.
1: Received. I'll be in route.

0: 78286. I'll be off 4. Left lane's taken.
1: A-2-9-1-4. 495
2: South, prior to 108, Naval.
1: Sir, 495 southbound, probably right in your area. I got a call from a girl who's on the phone with Lyft right now. She's in a blue Honda CRV. I guess the driver is swerving all over the road and she wants him to pull over. The license plate is going to be 6 Golf Romeo Zulu 58.
2: Received. There's heavy traffic in this area from 109 spanning all the way down to 106. So bumper to bumper, I'll try to bolo for it.
1: Received.

0: Captain Dowell, 482. Did she give an exact six of that vehicle?
1: 914, at the time they were driving past exit 109 Bravo, 495 southbound. Again, it's going to be a blue 2012 Honda CRV, Mass Reg 6 Golf Romeo Zulu 58.
0: Received. I'll stand by on the BDL right at the exit ramps 107-108.
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0: Okay, negative injuries. There's airbag deployment in one car if you want to keep Tedesco rolling.
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1: Repeat, man. 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

0: 914. It looks like he's passing 108 now.
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0: Race 2, thank you.

0: 914, you are River Street.
1: Yeah, on the main line. I'm trying to get it stopped. It's pulling over in the median here.

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2: 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Should be all here. 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

0: stationary to Cruise 101, special attention A1 area patrols. Earlier, there was a stolen motor vehicle. It was pinging through Sirius XM in the area of 114 across from Merrimack College. It's a Dodge Challenger coupe, color orange. 6 Kilo Tango Echo 94, 6KTE94. Again, Dodge Challenger coupe, color orange. Approximately 3 hours ago, it was pinging at Royal Crest across from Merrimack College on 114. Can you come in contact with that vehicle? It is an active 10.
1: No worries.

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0: A12-5260.
1: Sir, northbound, just prior to 133. You got to get a set. Sir, 45 southbound, prior to Woburn Street. Can you check on a Toyota Camry off of the VDL? Unknown mechanical.
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1: Roger.
0: Sir, I'm on a stop, 495 south, right between the ramps at 107 and 108 on the main line. Are you able to run an S number on your backup screen? Seagis is still down, it's not working for me currently.
1: What I can do. Same here, though.
0: Massillon 010-138-555, S10-138-555, on a Jorge Rodriguez 0516-82.

0: Sir, you're plenty helpful.
1: Hey, firm, sir. Thank you. Station A, I got it to load. I should be all set here. Thank you.
2: Yep, same here. 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
1: You too.
0: Cruiser 1865 is going to give a courtesy transport to the passenger, to Lawrence. I have her S number if you need it.
1: Last name, Canario.
0: Stand by one name. Thank you. That's A-Firm, A-2.
1: Received, I have her info. Send the call.
2: Sir, that tire change in the first travel lane is all set. All lanes are back open. I'll be 5 and 17.
0: A-265 to A-2.
1: A-2.
0: Ma'am, can you just take my starting mileage? I'm going to be taking it to the Burger King in Lawrence. It's going to be 21985.
1: Received, 1612 hours my time.

0: Down 148, LB 17. The operator's giving a verbal warning. Vehicle's on its way.
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2: 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Tedisco secured 1, left travel lanes back open 17.

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1: 8-5.
0: 1 northbound, just north of Route 16, off of the DMV in the acceleration lane, has a broken axle. It's unable to be moved. If you can start me quickly towing for an Acura sedan, I'll be all set right now.

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1: H86.
2: 86.
1: Yes, ma'am. Boston off duty reporting southbound at 12 at DMV, right travel lane.
3: Excuse me. 7 southbound at DMV, Route 1 north, just north of Route 16. Can you take to Island 23?
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3: 9 and 10 on New Hampshire Ridge, 569-9076. 569-9076. Shoot, come back to Acura, TO, Color Red, out of New Hampshire. Copy one.
4: Johnson,
3: I'm with you. City, New Hampshire, Olin, November Hotel, Lima, 1059-0535. November Hotel, Lima, 1059-0535.
4: Thanks.
3: I'm looking for the 11 to 14 on that party. In Aspen, New Hampshire, the fossil procedures are still down. Okay.
4: See what I can do.

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0: station and all cruising stations. Just be advised, Cedrus is on a 4. A ticket has been submitted. There's no ETA to get Cedrus back up.
1: Stage 4.
2: Stage 4.
1: Yeah, Cambridge just kicked a bunch out of Lynch Skate Park. Electric bikes and all that. They said they're headed to Memorial Drive, and the dispatcher said failure to stop.
2: H4C.

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0: A1 at 5260, and I have a low fleet en route to you.
1: 30, sir, thank you.

0: Ada 2227.
1: Go ahead, sir.
0: I just got a return back on all that info if you still needed it. I presume you already cleared.
1: You can go ahead with it, sir.
0: So negative 14 from what I can tell. He has two active 11s. One's a motorcycle permit. The other one's a regular driver's license out of New Hampshire. He does have a expired, and it says RXX, which I believe is a, needs to do some type of a reinstatement test. And that, I believe, is due to his OUI back in 2024.
1: Received, sir. Is that coming back active? Is it a 2005 or 2006 Acura TL?
0: The 2005 Acura TL, color red. It's valid until July of 2007.
1: Received, sir. I have that. Thank you, sir.

0: 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That firearm was secured and photos taken.
1: 3C, sir.

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1: Hey, from, we're all clearing.
2: 316.
3: Clearly secured 1RB 17.

0: Hey, this is from the Wakefield Police Department. A couple days old, probably last seen in his group home. He's still outstanding. 36-year-old white male, Quas, Justin, Sierra Alpha, 2202681. Sierra Alpha 2202681. No clothing description, 5'8", white male, athletic build, dark head, dark beard, bipolar, and schizophrenia.
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0: 22, 23, 86. 6. One of these patients is being transferred by Boston EMS and following behind, and H9 patrols are standing by for another section over there that's happening right now.
1: Okay, we did

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0: This time you're hook, 1 southbound. I just had to buy your food.
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0: Yeah, I should be all set, thank you.

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1: Oh, 22, 23, 6, 17.

0: Marine 31 to Station G on State. Good afternoon, sir. Marine 31 will be underway. Patrol Boston Harbor surrounding waters. IDs on board 3753 and 5234.
1: Received at 1644 hours, sir.

0: 86 Cruiser, the bike took off on Crossfield, operating the wrong side of the road. One southbound bike passed Nike Village, Harley type, black helmet, green jacket, no plate.
1: 86 Cruiser.

83 to 5212. Sir, 95 northbound, Lexington left area. You got a DMV and the PDL. Seven tire issues. You want to just fly that way. Continue, sir.

I'm going to stop 1 South Gulf gas station, Peabody.

0: I'm gonna stop 1 South Gulf gas station, Peabody.
1: Sir, code 22 is calling saying that she was involved in a 2-car code 16, just a paper exchange. I advised them to exchange information. However, she's now calling back stating that one of the parties has become aggressive. They're going to be at 109 Newbury Street, Route 1 northbound. It's the Republic Trash Center.
0: Receive. If she's still on the line, just tell her to stand the vehicle. I'll be ahead there shortly.
1: Receive.
2: 3286, I'm 1 South at 114. I'll check the same.
1: Receive, sir. Thank you.
2: A6, is that going to be the Republic in Denver or in PBD?
1: PBD just prior to repetition, I believe.

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0: Sir, from Somerville, just one call for three mopeds driving recklessly through Foss Park.
1: 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I'll be en route.

0: 1865, 93 northbound, Prada exit 34. Miss Army code is for an SUV. All set, thank you.
1: Yes.
2: 1159, you're all set on that stop.

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1: Stop area, the rest there, 495 southbound.
0: Steve?
2: A4, I'll be on a 4 in Fox Park.

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Can you start me a tow for it?

0: Hey, 3, I'm clearing that stop momentarily. Do you have something for the West Patrol?
1: It's 2 car 16, Concord Rotary. Sounds like a paper exchange. The operator is unsure whether she needs a tow or not, but I started one just anyway. Yeah, Route 2 westbound, it's the Concord Rotary.
0: Care received travel time from Chelmsford.

0: 84, who's coming out for the tow?
1: A3 to Route 3 patrols, one call of a biker in and out of the lanes, Route 3 southbound, just passing exit 76, high speeds, one call.

0: A3. Do you have a better fix on the location for that tire changer?
1: Six provided me was 95 northbound, just adjacent to the Lexington service plaza. Should be in a breakdown lane. If they're not there, then they possibly cleared.
0: Yeah, I'll just check the air, there's nothing here. I checked the BDL, the whole parking lot. There's not enough parties that can travel.

0: erratic motorcycle with two passengers on it. Southbound area 12 right now. They're running around all the cars, making their own lanes, going in between traffic. If anybody's in the area. No plate because it's blacked out.
1: A3.
2: A3's on.
1: If you haven't, you could start Stewart's. 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

0: 23, just be happy there's another 16. Exiting the road either 2 east. It's like a minivan and a tow truck. 5213 is going to go off for the momentarily.
1: 83 received. I instructed those parties to pull into the barracks parking lot.

0: 5213A3.
1: Yes, sir. The second 16, Route 2 eastbound out of the Concord Rotary. Negative injuries, negative tolls. Given the Mass DOT yard, exchanging information, our advisor clear, sir.
0: Proceed, sir. Thank you.

0: 5213 A3.
1: A3.
0: Yes, sir. The eastbound 16 out of the Concord Road. Information's been exchanged. Motorists on their way. I'll be heading to the other one. Provide lights. I'll advise.
1: Proceed. Thank you.

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1: Sparrow Drive, westbound.
0: Sir, can you head to Fresh Pond Parkway at Brattle Street for a two-car 16, one tow, possible injuries?
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0: So it looks like the registered owner has a code 14 for firearms violations. Let me check the queries.
1: 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I believe the operator is the owner of the vehicle.
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0: 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Limited traffic for 914.
1: 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It's in the middle lane, committing a few marked lane violations. I'll wait till a cruiser can get closer.
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0: 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I'm out with the westbound 16.
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2: Now 4-1865, sir. What's your six?
3: Northbound passing 102-103.
2: Received. I'm approaching 107 now. We're still stuck in heavy traffic here.

0: A to the airbase. Are you out of Lawrence?
1: Hey, firm.
0: Okay, received. The car's out of Milford. CHQ is just a heads up in case.
1: Just passing the 107 off ramp.
2: Percy, sir, I'm a mile from 102. I'll make up the fare and wait for you.
1: Cheap. 42 to H4. I'll be on a 4. Cameron's tires on a 4.

0: 9914. I am Woodhill, northbound. That's our southbound.
1: Received, we're coming right up on you, approaching the off ramp now. Right lane.
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0: 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Hold tight.
1: 104.6 southbound, received hold traffic for 914.

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1: Stand by.

0: 914, he's got a positive ID on him.
1: Nothing in hand. He's showing us an ID over the phone right now. We'll be all set here.
0: Alright, if you've got nothing in hand, I'll just, I'm 2 miles out. I'll be there in a minute.
1: Proceed. Female party is going to be transported by Cambridge EMS to Mount Auburn Hospital for a couple lacerations to the hand. Once clear, I'll follow up.
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0: Sir, just took a call, 93 South, prior to 14, middle lane for a DMV, possible 16.

0: 901.
1: Good, sir.
0: Just they have it. The lieutenant looked at the triple I believe that Hottie with the 14 may have been deported a couple months ago. Still unknown who we have there.
1: Yeah, I'm like one mile out despite heavy traffic.
0: Understood.
1: Now on Florida Station.
0: Yeah, he's on.
1: He's showing us Brazilian license. Can you just take a name and date of birth for me? I just tried running him in a mask. I'm getting nothing back. However, he's saying he does have a mask license.
0: Affirmative, go ahead.
1: Last of Silveria. Sierra India. Lima, Victor, Echo, India, Romeo, Alpha, First of Joa, Juliet, Oscar, Alpha, Oscar, 10-05-2007. Yeah, it looks exactly like the RO, but getting nothing back for him.
0: Okay, we see you soon, bye.

0: station. I have an S number when you're ready to call me.
1: Yeah, I located an SA number for him out of standby. You have an SA number or an S number?
0: It's Pride of 14, right? SA7841586.
1: Okay, affirmative. That's what I'm showing. Let me run him out.
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0: 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I'm checking on triple I.
1: Appreciate it, thank you.

0: called 1986, nothing showing 17.
1: Received, thank you.
0: Needed 914, negative triple I.
2: Can you come back? You going with that, sir?
0: That potty, negative triple I.
2: Received, thank you.

0: Mr. Active Code 22 reporting a mattress on the roadway on the ramp from 95 southbound to 3 north. Proceed.
1: I just removed that mattress from 3 north just prior to Route 62. I don't know if it's one of the same.
0: It's one of the same.
2: K is 95 south coming up to Route 3. I'll swing the ramp just in case.
0: Receive.
1: Thank you, sir. Just bye.
0: 650 to H4. We have a temporary shutdown, fresh palm before bridal, but one of the vehicles is loaded up.

0: 901 station.
1: He's on.
0: Sir, I apologize. I think you put something out on my way here. I'm off with 914. Did you put something out regarding the status of the registered owner of this car in terms of immigration?
1: The permit for the duty desk, they believe that I was deported via the III.
0: Received that. That's just what I thought I copied. It would make sense based on what we're finding. Yeah, appreciate it.
1: Received.
2: Sir, are you going to be going back to A3 at all tonight?
3: So I'll be heading that way shortly.
2: Can I meet you somewhere on Route 3 for an item for a trooper?
3: Dave Ripson.
2: I'm just passing the cutout now. If you want to meet me off of the next exit.
3: Richard, I'll be there. Make the full down set.

0182, I'll be clear. 914's got it in hand, and they're going to be citing the register as I was citing the operator. I'll be clear shortly.

0: 91482 in Station A. All assets will be 17. The operator was cited for marked lanes. I appreciate the help. Thank you.
1: Page received.
0: 1300, all set.
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4: Lawrence is on.
3: Sir, Foxborough is inquiring if you're able to help them out. They have a Q5 potty that took off running out in the woods.
4: Receipt, give me a call.

0: 914. Northbound prior to Brattle Street, right lane, fluid and speedy drive on the deck. Again, Fresh Pond Parkway, northbound, right lane prior to Brattle Street, fluid and speedy drive on the deck. Station H, 1821 hours.
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1: Chief, thank you.

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1: Appreciate it. Thank you.

0: 411 A3.
1: I'm going to make a flip to eastbound near the 121. It looks like two cars in the travel lane with heavy traffic. I'll advise.
0: Taking calls on that now. Concord is starting out fire on EMS. This is precautionary. Just advise on toes.

0: Looks like a 3 car with extremely heavy damage. Travel lane. You start 2 toes. Cars are smoking.
1: 2 toes. Proceed.
2: 411. I'm Route 2 at Route 27, Main Street in Acton. 5 minutes slide over for lights.
3: 4864 is going to 4th.

0: 8086 cruises. One code 22 on debris in the right travel lane. 128 southbound around Lowell Street.
1: Receiving to Gaza. Is 120 northbound at Centennial, swing that way.
2: Air 5-2, Plymouth on state, V-code 5, cruise 3, and that's Foxborough.
3: A little bit about that.

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1: Go ahead.
0: Sir, just got another call on that debris in the roadway. New 6, 128 southbound at exit 37 to take 95 north. 22 stated was in the exit lane. Should be a black blanket in the active exit lane.

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0: Four cruises from Somerville. Yeah, the domestic. They're looking for an individual involved. Two Hotel Victor Sierra 99, two HVS 99. It's a 2013 Chrysler 300 color white. Should have front end damage. Possibly headed back to South Weymouth.
1: Beach cruises. Somerville PD just on Bayfront for State Tunnels. Two Hotel Victor Sierra 99, two HVS 99. It's a 2013 Chrysler sedan color white. Headed southbound from Somerville, possibly en route to Weymouth.

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1: Air 5, Tom.
0: Sir, we were unaware you were actually going out. Foxborough just called, said 109 Morse Street is the new address. Within the last hour. 109 Morse, M-O-R-S-E. Yeah.
1: 3 Chief, we're talking, we're about 8 minutes out.
0: Receive, do you need a trooper on the scene there, or are you all set?
1: 6.
2: 86.
3: I'm northbound, looks like you got a 16 southbound prior to 12 into median.
2: Received, I believe I just got off the phone with them. It's going to be a paper exchange and they're going to exchange 1219, you want to head that way?

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0: Exit 61 in Linfield. Exchange and info, we'll be clearing within the next 5 mics. I'll be all set here.
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0: Station 8, Cruises on 1. Special Attention 8 Patrol in the area of Lowell. From Lowell PD, vehicle just took off on a Lowell connector outbound. It's a stolen vehicle, 7 Alpha November 966, 7AN 966, 2015 Honda Civic Gray, stolen out of North Andover. Last seen, Lowell connector outbound.
1: 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Hey, 3 has it.
2: 3653 has it, 2 West. Hacked into Littleton.
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1: Nice southbound at Route 1.
0: Bring you seen, sir. From North Shore Regional, 95 northbound in the area of mile marker 55. Two car, code 16 with injuries. Woburn Fire, EMS, and ANS will be en route.
2: Okay, received.

0: AA2 to 495, Area Patrols. Call of a vehicle heading to exit 106, 495 southbound, traveling in middle lane, no lights on. Looks like it's going to be passing Ward Hill, heading into A1's area.
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